0: 98.6 nas landas francesas.
1: When I taste your lips, knowing that they belong to him. Likewise, you cry when you see me by her side. Inside, I die each time. We took those vows, and it's so foul. I loved you way back then. You took those vows and moved down south with my brother, my best friend. Y'all met at Desert Storm. I met her at a clothing store. Behind closed doors, I loved you more. But he found you first when he went to war. And that's real, I'm just truthful. There's no excuses, no loophole. I heard

We left that Motel 6 around 3:45 a.m. She's asleep and he's deceased and this will be mayhem. I couldn't say goodbye, I tried. He died too young for the Semper Fi. He said come by to ease my mind. It's time I quit being shy. Heart pounds, I taste your lips. Scared to death, but you take me in. Felt so numb, so we made love and realized what a mistake it'd been. I crossed that line 1,000 times in my mind, but now it's real. And I disgraced my wife.

He said, son, you ever been to Vegas? I said, no. He said, that's where we're gonna go. You need a change of pace. When we hit the strip with all the

0: What's that light that I can see? What is that light shining for me?
1: Η ώρα είναι 7.

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How can I not love them? They are such poor, weak creatures. And they give you all they got.

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Churchill claps Mao Zedong on the back.

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1: I'm sorry, sir. 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
0: This place is bigger than our apartment.
1: Let me know when you're entering a room. Yes, sir.
0: Can I get a drink of water?
1: I was wondering.
0: You want some?
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So I look into your eyes and I don't feel worthless. What I said, you know I never meant it. Like somebody keeps finishing my sentence. No more tears, no more lies. I know what you want.